0: You just heard Franz Schmidt's Prelude and Fugue for Organ in C, performed by Andreas Ufinger, playing organ. This recording can be found on a Capriccio digital compact disc.
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0: Next, we have Symphony in E Major by Franz Anton Hofmeister, performed by the London Mozart Players, conducted by Matthias Baumert. This recording comes to us from a Chandos compact disc.

You just heard Symphony in E Major by Franz Anton Hofmeister, performed by the London Mozart Players, conducted by Matthias Baumert. This recording comes to us from a Chandos compact disc. Next, we have Malcolm Arnold's Symphony No. 6, Opus 95, performed by the London Symphony Orchestra, conducted by Richard Hickox. This recording can be found on a Chandos compact disc.

0: You just heard Malcolm Arnold's Symphony No. 6, Opus 95, performed by the London Symphony Orchestra, conducted by Richard Hickox. If you're interested, you can find this recording on a Chandos compact disc.
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2: 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We will hear a performance from the Schubert Ensemble that comes to us from a resonance compact disc. Please enjoy Mendelssohn's Piano Quartet No. 3 in B minor.

That was Felix Mendelssohn's Piano Quartet No. 3 in B minor, Opus 3. We heard a performance from the Schubert Ensemble, from the Resonance label. The next selection is Francesco Gasparini's cantata titled Ecco che al fin ritorno. We'll hear a performance from countertenor Andreas Scholl in the Accademia Bizantana, directed from the harpsichord by Ottavio D'Antone. The recording comes to us from a Decca compact disc.

That was Francesco Gasparini's cantata titled Ecco che al fin ritorno. We heard a performance from countertenor Andreas Scholl, together with Accademia Bizantina, directed from the harpsichord by Ottavio D'Antone. The recording was from the Decca label. Next is Josef Bohuslav Förster's Fantasia for Violin and Piano, Opus 128. We'll hear a performance from violinist Josef Zuk and pianist Josef Halla from the Superfon label.

0: That was Josef Bohuslav Förster's Fantasia for Violin and Piano, Opus 128. We heard a performance from violinist Josef Zuk and pianist Josef Halla. The recording came to us from the Superfon label.
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0: Next up is Franz Kramer's Sextet for Winds in B-flat Major. We'll hear a performance from Consortium Classicum. The recording comes to us from Claves Records.

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1: Gully Foyle is my name, terror is my nation, deep space is my dwelling place, and death's my destination.

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0: And so all you have to say is, this is WHRB Cambridge.
1: This is WHRB Cambridge.
0: And you have to say who you are.
2: Who you are.
1: I'm Grant.
0: From?
1: Hoosker Doo.

0: Rashmi, thank you so much for talking to me. Sure. You were telling me just about some of your favorite Christmas carols. You mentioned Once in Royal David City, but
1: So I first started singing as a treble chorister in the Royal Chapel in Windsor Great Park, and then at the Eton College Chapel. And of course, the one carol which sends terror into the heart of any treble chorister is the Once in Royal David City solo. Which I remember doing when I was very young. And back then we would sing it from this book, The Carols for Choirs book, edited by Sir David Wilcox. And this would contain all the sort of main carols. And the first thing we would open up is Once in Royal David City. And so that brings back a lot of memories of carol services over the years. And I think incredible experience if you're a treble soloist. So interestingly, at King's College Chapel in Cambridge, Sir Stephen Cleary, who's very sadly passed away recently, but when he was directing the choir, he would not actually tell who the soloist was until moments before. So he would decide during the day of the rehearsal which treble he thought had the best voice, was in the best voice. And they would discover that they were about to sing the solo about 10 seconds before, when he would point them out and ask them to step forwards right at the beginning of the service of lessons and carols. And the idea would be that, you know, rather than predetermining it before, you didn't know what kind of voice the chorister might be in, he was able to get whoever was in the best voice. And also they wouldn't be anxious kind of thinking about it. So,
0: do you think that works?
1: I don't know. I think maybe they're all terrified, to be honest.
0: Yes, maybe they shared the burden. I don't know.
1: Yes.
0: Yeah, you mentioned Eton College Chapel, and I've sung there before, just on a course in the summer.
1: Yeah.
0: But it's a beautiful, beautiful space.
1: Yes, absolutely.
0: Yeah, I was wondering if you could just, and were you there, a choir boy there?
1: Yes,
0: and
1: then, yeah.
0: Yeah, if you could just tell us about that space and maybe some of the history of the chapel and your experience being a chorister there.
1: Yes. So Eton has a very close relationship with King's College Cambridge, their sister colleges, because they're both founded by King Henry VI. Eton, I think, in 1440 and King's in 1441. And the chapel at Eton is pretty much the same, a similar architectural style as the one at King's, but just a bit shorter. And it is the most beautiful acoustic, very resonant, and the sound carries all the way through the building. So I sang there as a treble, and then after my voice broke as a tenor as well. One piece which was particularly memorable during our carol services there is a piece by Sir John Taverner, who I feel is a very underrated British composer. Sir John Taverner, he was from Wembley in London, and he studied alongside John Rutter. And a lot of his music was inspired by the Russian Orthodox Church. And one piece in particular, God is with Us, which takes a text from the book of Isaiah, the Christmas proclamation, which tells of the birth of Jesus. And has a tenor soloist or evangelist who sings the part from the text of Isaiah, and the choir who sing initially separately the words God is with us, and then the tenor soloist is interleaved with the choir, and it ends with the most unexpected but incredible thunderous chord from the organ right at the end. Just the most incredible wall of sound, and in that building, absolutely beautiful.
0: So, so you mentioned Once in Royal David City, or what is your one of your favorite congregational Christmas carols?
1: Oh, that's difficult. I mean, there are so many. I think probably one of my favorite settings is O Come, O Come, Emmanuel. Depending on how you do it, begins with just the choir or soloist, and then builds up with the choir and then the congregation. I think very stirring, and lots of others as well. Of course, Hark the Herald Angels Sing, which traditionally ends carol service. There are too many to choose, I think.
0: Yes, yeah. So many good ones. Lots of things written. And what would you say are the most important ingredients that go to making a good Christmas carol?
1: Ah, yes. So I think it has to be something really that everyone can sing. I think it's really important that, you know, everyone is able to sing. And
0: in terms of like not too high, not too low.
1: Yes. Kind of,
0: like
1: yeah,
0: just
1: yeah,
0: the difficulty.
1: Congregational.
0: Of,
1: yes.
0: Yeah.
1: Yeah. Yes, I usually like, you know, very stirring carols, usually accompanied with a strong organ part. But I think there are also some very beautiful, almost meditative settings of text, usually for choir, which I feel are exceptionally beautiful. And in particular, some of the early carols from, you know, 16th, 17th century, one in particular by Thomas Ravenscroft, Remember, O Thou Man, and set to a 17th century text, which tells of the story of the Nativity all the way through from the story in Genesis, the fall of Adam, all the way up to the Annunciation and the birth of Christ. Just brings back memories of winters in Cambridge. As a medical undergraduate, I studied preclinical medicine there, beautiful setting of this text.
0: And so you've talked a bit about how you've been involved in all men and boys choirs, and now you sing in the Harvard University choir,
1: yes,
0: which is a mixed voice choir. What's that experience like going between those different genres, I guess, in a way? And also, like, what's your opinion on the different sounds and also, like, the ethics of
1: Yes,
0: that?
1: Yeah. So it's been a wonderful experience. So I'm visiting Harvard at the moment as a Fulbright scholar and singing as a tenor in the Memorial Church Choir here. It's been an incredible experience to sing alongside some of the undergraduates and Harvard grads, we're particularly with Edward Jones. You're very fortunate to have him here, to learn a bit about some American music as well, which we've been singing. I think I don't think you know, there's. It is a particularly better way of structuring a choir. I think all music can be sung equally well with a mixed choir as it can be with an all boys choir. And in fact, some of the best recordings, I think, of particularly music which demands a very strong soprano line are done extremely well in mixed choirs with a top soprano line. And things are changing. So in fact, recently St. Paul's Cathedral advertised for a new alto position, a new alto vicar choral or lay clerk. And for the first time in the history of St. Paul's Cathedral, they appointed a female singer. That, I think, tells you that things are really changing. And I see no reason why the same music can't be performed equally well, if not better, with mixed choirs.
0: Well, thank you so much for talking to us, Rashmi. It was lovely to hear what you had to say about your experience and memories with choral music. But
1: great.
0: Thank you.
1: Yeah, thank you very much.

0: words I couldn't write at the time.
1: All the things you want to be.
0: So I sit alone.

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1: Yeah?
2: Ocean Park. Man up!
1: Huh.
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1: Yup.
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1: Yup. 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
0: Yeah. 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
1: My bitch got a.
0: She yellow like.

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1: Yup. 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
1: Hi, this is Daniel Johnston. 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And you're listening to 95.3 WHIB Cambridge. Thank you very much.
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1: Word.

0: Hey, what's up, Daddy-O?
1: Yeah, nothing to it.
0: You want us to sing you a song?
2: You got a dollar?
0: Yeah, come on,
2: man. Sing you a song, man.
1: I do have a dollar.
0: Let's do it.
1: Let me see what y'all got.
0: Don't screw it up. 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
3: Boom,
0: you, man. 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
1: When y'all suckers gonna learn how this rap shit goes. 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

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Is run round like a record intercepted from dim tunnels into some spectrums. 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

0: Yo, this the gangster, Ice Cube from NWA. 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We in effect, boy.
1: Some kind of trick answer?
2: She just keep telling me things I don't wanna hear. 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

0: to the switch right there. 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
1: So, what's up, man?
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1: Chillin'. 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
2: Why?
1: Because, yo, I never, ever called and asked you to play something, right?
2: Yeah.
1: You know what I want to hear, right?
2: What you want to hear?
1: I want to hear that Wu-Tang joint.
2: Wu-Tang again?
1: Yeah, again and again.

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1: The world we live in requires us to develop this ego that defends us from criticism and hides our insecurities. 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

0: Yo, this is the Juice Crew, this is the almighty Cool C, and I'm chilling with the Street Beat Power Posse in effect on 95.3, flexing all suckers. Yeah.
1: Yeah, heard him singing, this is Molly and standing on mama hella.

Yo, this is Centipede of the Deuces Wild. And I'm listening right now, I'm listening to 95.3 WHRB. To my man Chuck, chill out up in the Boogie Down. This is Peace, and we outta here, you suckers.

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Yo, Jeff, drop that. This is Chief Destructor, Centipede of the Deuces Wild. And when I ain't wildin', I'm chillin' with 95.3 FM. To the street beat posse in full effect. Yo, don't let nobody wrinkle on your money. Do this.

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1: Good to be back. And y'all won't believe this tonight. See, what's everybody think Hollywood is what you read and hear about, but it's drag. It's rough out there. But see, you got a lot of phonies out there.

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2: WHRB, the dark side. It's your man Billy Danz, live from Brownsville, Brooklyn, all the way down in the bin where we don't only just do it big, we do it real, real big. 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

0: Here we go. 1, 2, 3. 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
0: Don't take a sh** from no way. 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

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I pray that you will listen with open hearts and open minds. Brothers and sisters, put your hands together and welcome Brother Ali.

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Your man J Ring Awkward Landon. 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

0: Thank you.
1: I'd like to introduce the horn section. On the saxophone, Tom Scott from the LA Express. Tom Scott. On sax, a good friend from New York City, also from Texas, Mr. Tom Bones Malone. Tom Malone. And also from New York City, Mr. Fabulous himself, Alan Rubin. Come on! Alan Rubin! And on sax, Lou Marini. Lou Marini. This next song is going to feature the horn section. It's a song by a Down Child Blues Band called Almost.

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Oh, they taking the dick. You know that's something I crave. Yeah.

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The song you just heard was My Soul's Been Anchored, and then before that, Rumble, Young Man, Rumble by Gregory Groover Jr. in his Negro Spiritual Songbook. And with that, back to your scheduled program.

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With the South Forest boogie, with the South Forest boogie.

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You walk down South Forest, down to Lou Reed's Drill, with the South Forest Boogie. With the South Forest Boogie.

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0: Hey, Joe. 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
1: Baby do, yeah.
0: And Chicago was the blues.
1: And that was on the piano.
0: That is the biggest lie there was.
2: What is that?
0: Chicago was the blues.
1: No.
0: But Joe and them.
2: Chicago never have been the blues.
0: Shit, there was the blues.
1: No, Chicago.
0: The blues was coming out of Mississippi, Arkansas, and Alabama. And I'm on the state. And cause y'all was here, I didn't get a job.
1: There wasn't no blues in Chicago when we was coming up here. We bought the blues up in
0: Slim. Willie Dixon them tell around here talking about Chicago.
1: Oh, y'all quit that. Wasn't no blues here.
2: When I came to Chicago, it was blues, but they played in house parties.
1: That came from
2: Q places. Yeah.
1: Well, I'm gonna tell you, that came from Long County Grove. Had a big timber. You know, when they first come in, they went to

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0: Yeah.
1: Now this is a troubling mind, which I do have. I got a lot of trouble. Long ways from home too, I'm thinking, and I'm worried.

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the new Jazz Urbane Cafe is pleased to announce its pre-opening summer series. Artists include, on Thursday, August 6th, the John Singleton Trio, on Friday, August 7th, jazz pianist great Benito Gonzalez, on drums, Lenny White, and on bass, Buster Williams, and on Sunday, August 8th, the George Russell Trio.

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shall adjourn with them. 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

0: He fooled him. He fooled the man that time. Yeah, he fooled him. Yeah, he fooled the man that time.
1: Who was man?
0: The devil fooled the man.
1: Oh, yeah.
0: You ain't know it.
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Well, good morning, friends and neighbors, and welcome once again to Hillbilly at Harvard. 2 big hours of the very best of that good old time down-to-earth country music. We got all your favorite country music classics, some head pig bluegrass, some old-time music, some of the latest country hits, too, as we construe them from the last couple of decades, maybe. And a surprise or two, you never know what's going to happen on Hillbilly at Harvard, because I don't. Yes, this is coming to you by recording, and by now I've probably forgotten. So just stick around. Don't go anywhere.

0: Howdy, friends and neighbors. This is Hillbilly at Harvard coming to you by home recording. Let's get started with Wynn Stewart. He's got a big, big low.
1: Can't you tell my love's a-growing? Can't you feel it? Ain't it showing? Oh,

That's Wynn Stewart on Hillbilly at Harvard. Got a big, big love, written by Wynn himself. And the date, I don't see it here, from the Challenge Masters, at any rate, back in the 1960s, reissued on some Jackpot Records. That's it. Reissued on Jackpot Records. Here are the Stanley Brothers right now with a fine gospel number, Pass Me Not.

Ralph and Carter, the famous Stanley Brothers, on Hillbilly at Harvard, Pass Me Not. That's from the classic For the Good People album, an LP released about 1960 or so, and re-released on compact disc by the folks at King and Starday, who have a lot of Stanley material. Carter was singing lead, Ralph joined in, and I think George Scheffler was singing the bass and playing that nice guitar part as well. Speaking of singers who can get down low when they have to, not much on this song, I think, but Josh Turner can do it. Kind of weird start, isn't it? What It Ain't...

Watch the stinger. Yeah, it wasn't as dramatic as I thought. Josh Turner from 2003 and What It Ain't, song written by Tim Mincy and Monty Criswell. And next time that anybody tells you, as people do often, it is what it is, you can just say, well, what if it ain't? Here's Irene Kelly now with a song, it's about her father. It's called Benny's TV Repair.

That's Irene Kelly, charming lady and a fine singer, whom you've heard several times on WHRB's Hillbilly at Harvard in the past. And she's moved gradually from country into more bluegrass-flavored albums. This one, the most such, on Mountain, came out on Mountain Fever Records in 2019, Benny's TV Repair. Benny, of course, was her daddy. And she wrote it herself, but she had a little help from somebody named Bob Rea, or R-E-A. That's just from the writer's credits there. Irene Kelly, I highly recommend this album. On Hillbilly at Harvard, WHRB. We'll go back in time a little bit now, back, I don't know, 60s, I guess, when this came out. Here's Ernie Ashworth.

They're fading it out. I'm not fading that out. But we're not done with that song yet, because I thought, since John D. Loudermilk wrote it, and we have a tribute album to John D. Loudermilk, I'm sorry, with most of his best-known songs, including that one, sung by other artists, you might listen to a more update version from 2017. So let's tear and compare on the air with a flare. Here's Becky Hobbs.

Becky Hobbs on Hillbilly at Harvard, WHRB. Talkback, Trembling Lips, written by John D. Loudermilk. From the tribute album to John D., tribute album of the concert at the Franklin Theater, a tribute to John D. Loudermilk. That was Becky Hobbs. Haven't heard much from her in recent years, but glad she's still around, still singing really well, too. I like her version better, but that's just me, I guess. But anyway, great songs and a great, great songwriter, that's for sure, on Hillbilly at Harvard. Here's a great singer. His name is Louis Setzer. He's with the Appalachian Mountain Boys from an album that, as far as I can tell, is undated, but it's maybe 10, 12 years old, so we're somewhere along that lines. Anyway, here's Louis. No more.

They attribute that to Bill Monroe, I guess it is. I don't know if Bill actually wrote it, but he certainly did it. You'll find her name written there, and a great job of singing Jimmy Martin style, I think, from Louis Setzer, and some great fiddle playing and picking from the Appalachian Mountain Boys as well in this album. Wish I Were There is the subtitle of the album, Louis Setzer, Wish I Were There. See if you can find a copy. It's on Ameri-Sand Records, Ampersand Records, whatever it is. Search for it. You'll find it. At least I hope you will. Here's Stoney Edwards now. Odd Job, Dollar Bill Man.

Tony Edwards and a song about the folks who make this country work. Odd Job, Dollar Bill Man. They're written by John Schweers. That's E-E-R-S. Hard reading without putting the magnifier on it sometimes. Taking us past the half hour, past time to remind you that you're listening to Boston's original Saturday morning country music jamboree, Hillbilly at Havard. We are screaming on the internet to the whole wide world on the World Wide Web and broadcasting to the greater Boston metropolitan area and vicinity right here at WHRB, Cambridge Country.

0: That's a little quartet called Charm City Junction, and featured Patrick McAvenue on fiddle, along with Brad Collamer on banjo, Alex Lacrimont on bass, and Sean McComiskey, our guest, on accordion. And that little tune, Pat writes, that he learned from mandolinist Caleb Clowder, was written by Bill Monroe, but was never recorded. Has a nice ebb and flow, he says, which I agree. That's just the neatest little tune. But at the time this album came out anyway, which was, 15, it hadn't been recorded. It wasn't recorded by Bill Monroe at any point, but it's probably been recorded by others by now because it's such a neat little ditty. Here's Tommy Alverson.
1: So how y'all doing?
0: Fine, fine.
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1: We'll sing a little song about Arctic Blue.

Tommy Alverson from Alive and Pickin'. That's the name of the album on Two of a Kind Productions. And I don't see a date on it, but it's back in the 2015 era, I think, somewhere along there. Happy to have it. Going to buy me a bar and play my own records on the jukebox. That's a good idea. Especially if somebody else, if they're not playing them over the radio, over the so-called country radio around the country, buy yourself a bar and buy yourself a jukebox and still, there you're all set. Or you can just play on stage for that matter. Let's go back and get this one from Connie Smith.

Repeat it. It's Connie Smith back in the 1960s when she had one hit after another, and most of them written by Bill Anderson, who wrote that one for sure. He was certainly in his heyday, and then, well, he's still writing songs, though. Still doing a great job at doing it. This fella, I'm sorry to say, as I'm recording this, passed away just, 6, 8 months ago. And he's a great loss to songwriting and to country music and to the world. His name was Billy, and still is, Billy Joe Shaver. He wrote this one. Freedom's Child. He was, too.

great Billy Joe Shaver, Freedom's Child, from the album of the same name on Compadre Records, came in 2002. Here's Don Reno now and Red Smiley going back a few years, singing about the biggest liar in town.

Don Reno, Red Smiley on Hillbilly at Harvard and The Biggest Liar in Town. That Nashville Bluegrass Band did a great version of that at one point. Well, I just love both of them. I don't know which one I'd have to pick. Here's a great version of this song written by Governor Jimmy Davis many years ago. Done for you here. I can't remember her first name. Last name is Williams. I should be able to remember. It's not Don. It's Leona. Nobody's darling but mine.

That's Leona Williams on Heart of Texas Records. What a great job on that traditional, now traditional song. Hey, how about one from Jim Godet and the Railroad Boys?

Yeah, it's Jim Godet and the Railroad Boys from Reasons That I Run, and he ain't getting up. Let's close it out with a gospel number from Iris DeMent.

That was Iris DeMent. And I never shall forget the day. Closing out this hour of Hillbilly at Harvard by a recording, by home recording. But don't go anywhere, there might be another one.

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1: 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Hillbilly at Harvard, Boston's original country music jamboree, is brought to you only here on 95.3 FM, WHRB, in Cambridge.
0: This is Hillbilly at Harvard, coming to you by home recording. And this is Gene Watson asking the musical question, should I come home or should I go crazy?

Gene Watson from the 1980s. This from a greatest hits album in 1990, so it was sometime in the 80s anyway. Should I go home? Or should I go crazy? No, should I come home? Song written by Jay Allen. And good morning, I'm Cousin Lynn. This is Hillbilly at Harvard, home brewed for your tasty listening pleasure. Rhonda Vincent.

Rhonda Vincent and The Rage. I'm not sure if she called her band The Rage at that point. And if you don't love God, if you don't love your neighbor, I believe that's a Leuven Brothers song without looking it up, but I'll assume that at any rate for now. I hope you will assume it as well. Let's go back to 1947 now with Curly Williams. Come on, Curly. Here he is. It's called Woe Is Me.

Well, it's a cheerful whoa song. Cheerful in tone, anyway. As long as he doesn't break her neck. I didn't want a little violence there. Woe is me, Curly Williams. I believe he was from Georgia, Curly Williams. And this is from 1947, a song written by Joe Pope. And beyond that, I don't know a whole lot, but how much more do you need, right? This one, I don't know who wrote it either, but I think it was Buck Owens. Tony Booth was recording in Buck Owens' studio and recording a lot of songs that Buck wrote for other people in addition, some of which he also recorded himself. Not this one that I know of, anyway. This is Tony Booth, and one called Congratulations. You're absolutely right. Tony Booth.

Congratulations. You're absolutely right. Tony Booth from 1972 or 3 or 4. That's what the dates they give when these were recorded. And this re-released more recently on Heart of Texas Records, out of heartoftexascountry.com. If you're interested in finding more Tony Booth, it's a good place to go. That's for sure. Hillbilly at Harvard, WHRB, Lester Flatt, Earl Scruggs, and the Foggy Mountain Boys now. Why did you wander?

Lester and Earl, Lester Flatt, Earl Scruggs, the Foggy Mountain Boys, with a song that Lester wrote with Bill Monroe, recorded, released in 1952, and mighty fine job, mighty fine, as you can't do any better than that band, I'll tell you. Why Did You Wander? Benny Martin was on the fiddle. That was actually released in 1953. Just a little extra detail there. And then re-released on Rounder Collection.

and a flattened Scruggs material, which we use a lot, down here at Hillbilly at Harvard. This one, we usually play Justin Trevino's version of this song, but thought I'd play it by the guy who wrote it, who released it as a single in 1980. His name is Chuck Cusimano. When She Does Me Right, dot, dot, dot.

Chuck Cusimano from 1980, and one of his own songs, one of my favorites of his many songs that he has written over the years. Chuck Cusimano from down Texas way, as a matter of fact. This reissued on an album called The Collection, Volume 1, has 24 selections of songs, mostly released on singles over the course of a couple of decades, I guess, and eminently worth getting from Chuck Cusimano. ChuckCusimano.com is where you need to go, and you'll find it. Cusimano. Here's Merle Haggard right now. As I recall, this was live. It's called Rainbow Stew.

I don't know if I like free bubble up. 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That's Merle Haggard. And that's just a warning for you. Don't believe any of these promises of utopia coming along, because it won't. No rainbow stew for you. I mean, only the elites will get the rainbow stew and the free bubble. The rest of you, you just won't. Anyway, that was Merle from, I don't know the date of that. I don't think I have it on right here. But goes back a little ways. 80-something, maybe 90. I'm not sure, quite sure. Anyway, here's one that I do know the date of. It was released in 2019 on Rounder Records from Darren and Brooke Aldrich on the album Inner Journey. And they'll sing you the title.

0: Darren and Brooke Aldridge. And a pretty song written by Charlie Louvin and Ira Louvin. I don't know why I underlined one but not the other, because it's the Louvin brothers, Charlie and Ira. Anyway, both of them. And sung for you there by Darren and Brooke Aldridge. 2019, as I said. How about one from George Jones right now? It's called Radio Lover.
1: He kisses her goodbye and heads for the radio station. Oh, he hates to leave her, but he's got another show to do. He knows she gets lonely, so he lets her know he's thinking about her. And though millions are listening, she knows who he's talking to.

He planned a surprise for the night of their first anniversary. He taped his show just so he could be home with her. The radio was playing, and as he walked in on her, her lover, he heard himself saying the last words that they ever heard.

0: cheating song.
1: There's open fire. Yeah, there was a cheating song, more or less. George Jones. And 1989, when that came out, song written by Ron Hellard, Bucky Jones, and Curly Putman. Curly Putman, the most famous of those two, three. At any rate, taking us to roughly the midpoint this particular hour, time to remind you you're listening to Boston's original Saturday morning country music jamboree, Hillbilly at Harvard. We are screaming on the internet to the whole wide world, on the World Wide Web, and broadcasting to the greater Boston metropolitan area and vicinity right here at WHRB Cambridge Country.

Uncle Wade Ward from Peach Bottom Creek in Independence, Virginia, back in the 1960s when we used to hear him when we were down in the Galax area. And he played solo for folks who were just listening. And don't mind the dog in the background, you can hear him. That's Tovey, by the way. It's my son's dog. And who we're dog sitting for at the moment. And he used to play with Charlie Higgins and Dale Poe at house auctions, which were kind of sad occasions, but the old time band, the three of them would play to cheer up things a little bit when they were auctioning off somebody's house. Wade Ward, famous for his clawhammer banjo style that you heard some of there. Also, he played the fiddle. And speaking of fiddle, I've got one from our buddy Mark Brine, which is really a tribute to a fiddler named Sid Harkreader. Now, many of you may not have heard of him, but maybe a few of you have. And he'll tell you more about him. And the Ballad of Fiddlin' Sid Harkreader. Let me see if I can get his name right. The Ballad of Fiddlin' Sid Harkreader. This is Mark Brine.

0: Mark Bryan from his Rural Notes album, The Ballad of Fiddlin' Sid Harkreader. And Fiddlin' Sid was one of the first members of the Grand Ole Opry and played solo, played with other people. He played with Uncle Dave Macon. I think he was a member of the Fruit Jar Drinkers for a time, Uncle Dave Macon's band. So now you know a little bit more about Fiddlin' Sid Harkreader, and I figured we better play some Fiddlin' Sid music. Here's a tune. It's Sid Harkreader along with Grady Moore. Grady Moore plays guitar, and he may be doing the vocal, the lead vocal on this. I'm not sure which one of them it is. Anyway, Sid Harkreader and Grady Moore, listen.
1: Let's give him an old-timer, Sid. No, let's give him old Joe. Do it, boy.

Sid Hark-Reeder and Grady Moore, and a little bit of Old Joe there, recorded back in 1925. Sounds a little rough, but that was an old record. A little scratch on it after all these years. Probably more acetate than there was before plastic, that's for sure. All right, on Hillbilly at Harvard, WHRB. This one is kind of topical, sort of incidentally. It was recorded back in 2008, 2009. And according to a note I read, may have something to do with the financial crisis, the real estate crisis that convulsed the world, the U.S. and much of the world in 2008. But it's certainly topical now, because it's about a reverse migration from California back to the Dust Bowl land, which was at the 30s when the original Dust Bowlers headed out to California. And now they're heading back, aren't they? Here's the Flatlanders. Called Homeland Refugee.

0: Flatlanders from 2009, Homeland, Refugee. And I think that was Joe Ely singing. I know it wasn't Jimmy Dale. And I might have been Bruce Hancock, but I think it was Joe. Sounds what it sounds like anyway. On Hillbilly at Harvard, WHRB, the band, Third Time Out, made this a couple of records from a place called the Mountain Arts Center. I'm not sure where it is, but it's called the MAC anyway. And this is a concert, or part of a concert. They were not going to play the whole thing, obviously, from the MAC. And this fella, who might be Keith Caudill, I'm not sure, will introduce the first song.
1: Howdy, y'all. Welcome to the beautiful Mountain Arts Center here in Prestonsburg, Kentucky.
0: Kentucky.
1: We're going to have a wonderful show with you tonight. Are y'all ready for this? Great. Seven-time IBMA Vocal Group of the Year. 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A great big Prestonsburg, Kentucky. Welcome to Third Time Out.

the great Russell Moore in the lead with Third Time Out, and their first song on this concert was an old Stanley Brothers song, Think of What You've Done, and anybody could do it as well as the Stanleys. I think it would have to be Third Time Out, that's for sure. We'll play some more from this album in hours to come here on Hillbilly at Harvard. I just kind of rediscovered this. And this one as well. I haven't listened to this in a long time. Here's Carlene Carter. I'll Be All Smiles Tonight.

Carlene Carter on Rounder Records. Let's squeeze in one more. This from Jim and Jesse and the Virginia Boys. Hard-hearted heartbreaker.

Jim and Jesse and the Virginia Boys, Hard-Hearted Heartbreaker. Closing out this hour of Homebrewed Hillbilly at Harvard. Don't go anywhere, might be another. Stay tuned to Hillbilly at Harvard.

Well, that's all the time we've got for Homebrewed Hillbilly at Harvard this morning. Remember, these hours are not time sensitive, so I don't have country calendar announcements like we did live in the studio. 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As old Sink would say, you owe it to yourself. 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And remember to tune in next week for 2 more hours of the very best of that good old time down-to-earth country music right here on WHRB. Speaking for Old Sink, this is Cousin Lynn reminding you all to stay healthy.

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to drop in that night. But I got there. I said, yes, people, they were really happy.

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Oh, will you down, John? 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Oh, Mr. Downshot, take a fool advice. 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Every time she smiles, she says she don't love no one but you.

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Where you been this time of morning? 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Darling, baby, why don't you do right once in a while? I'm real nice to you, and you know I am. I'm mad. The old clock on the wall ain't gonna lie to me.

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1: Up next is Antonín Rejka's Quartet for Flute and Strings in G Major, Opus 98, Number 3. We'll hear a performance from Aurel Nicolet in the Mozart String Trio. The recording comes to us from the Denmark.

That was Philip Glass's String Quartet No. 1, performed by the Smith Quartet. We heard a recording from the Signum label. Up next is Ottorino Respighi's Church Windows. We'll hear a performance from the Cincinnati Symphony Orchestra under the direction of Jesus Lopez Cobos. The recording comes to us from the Telarc label.

You just heard Ottorino Respighi's Church Windows. The recording came to us from the Cincinnati Symphony Orchestra under the direction of Jesus Lopez Cobos. The recording comes from a Telerc label compact disc. Up next is Philip Glass's String Quartet No. 1. We'll hear a performance from the Smith Quartet from the label Signum Classics.

0: That was Josef Bohuslav Förster's Fantasia for Violin and Piano, Opus 128. We heard a performance from violinist Josef Zuk and pianist Josef Halla. The recording came to us from the Superfon label.
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0: Our next selection is Emmanuel Chabrier's Suite Pastorale. The recording comes to us from the Detroit Symphony Orchestra under the direction of Paul Perret. The recording comes from the Mercury label.

That was Emmanuel Chabrier's Suite Pastorale, performed by the Detroit Symphony Orchestra under the direction of Paul Perret. The recording comes from the Mercury label. Up next is Jan Pedersen's Weelinx, Echo Fantasia in C major. We'll hear a performance from harpsichord player Gavin Black from the Centaur label.

That was Jan Peterson Zweling's Echophantasia in C major, performed by Gavin Black. The recording came from the Centaur label. Next up is a performance of Bohuslav Martinů's Concerto for Piano Trio and Strings from the Gobel Trio, together with Philharmonia Pomorska, under the direction of Takao Ukigaya. The recording comes to us from the Thorofon label.

0: That was Bohuslav Martinů's Concerto for Piano Trio and Strings, performed by the Gobel Trio together with Philharmonia Pomorska under the direction of Takao Gigaya. The recording was from the Thorophon label.
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2: Up now are works by the 11th century German saint, Hildegard von Bingen. We'll hear two canticles, O Vi Eternitatis and Ave Maria, O Octri Vitae. This performance is from a Deutsche Harmonia Mundi CD and features singer Barbara Thornton with the Sequentia Ensemble.

That was the Sequentia Ensemble with soloist Barbara Thornton performing two works by Hildegard von Bingen, O Vie Eternitatis and Ave Maria o Octri Vitae. It came from a Deutsche Harmonia Mundi CD. Next is a septet in E-flat major from Johann Martin Friedrich Niehl, who wrote much in the early 19th century, but whose works were largely unperformed nor recorded before the 21st century. This is a performance from the Consortium Classicum of his septet in E-flat for a CPO compact disc.

And that was Johann Martin Friedrich Neel's septet in E-flat major, performed by the Consortium Classicum for a CPO recording. Next is concert music from Mili Balakirev. This is the USSR State Symphony Orchestra performing the overture to King Lear, led by Yevgeny Svetlanov for a Melodia CD.

0: That was the USSR State Symphony Orchestra, led by conductor Yevgeny Svetlanov, in a performance of the King Lear Overture from Mili Balakirev's Concert Music Suite. That recording came from a Melodia CD.
1: The new Jazz Urbain Café is pleased to announce its pre-opening summer series. Artists include, on Thursday, August 6th, the John Singleton Trio. On Friday, August 7th, jazz pianist great Benito Gonzalez. On drums, Lenny White. And on bass, Buster Williams. And on Sunday, August 8th, the George Russell Trio.
0: From 20th century American composer Leon Kirchner, we'll now hear his first piano trio, written in 1954. This recording features the Continuum Ensemble for a Naxos recording.

That was the Continuum Ensemble performing Leon Kirchner's Piano Trio No. 1 for a Naxos CD. Next is Swedish composer Franz Berwald. We'll be listening to his Concerto for Violin and Orchestra in C-sharp minor, Opus No. 2. This recording features violinist Tobias Ringborg performing with the Swedish Chamber Orchestra, led by conductor Niklas Villan, for a Naxos CD.

0: That was violinist Tobias Ringborg performing with the Swedish Chamber Orchestra and conductor Niklas Villen in Franz Berwald's Concerto for Violin and Orchestra in C-sharp minor, opus number 2. The recording came from the Naxos label.
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0: Next is from French Baroque composer Marin Marais, who studied under Jean-Baptiste Lully. We'll listen to his fifth work from his suite à three pieces en trio in E minor. This recording is from the Ricercar Consort with viola da gamba player Philippe Pierlot for a Ricercar CD.

That was the Ritterkar Consort with viola da gamba player Philippe Pierlot performing a work from Marin Marais' suite of pieces in trio, number 5 in E minor. The recording came from a Ritterkar CD. Now, a fantastical work from Italian composer Giancarlo Menotti, who wrote The Unicorn, the Gorgon, and the Manticore in 1956, based on a 16th century Italian madrigal. We hear the New York City Ballet Instrumental Ensemble and Chorus performing, led by conductor Thomas Shippers, for a Naxos CD.

0: How do you do? Very well, thank you. What do you think of this and that?
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0: From Giancarlo Minotti, you heard The Unicorn, the Gorgon, and the Manticore, performed by the New York City Ballet Instrumental Ensemble and Chorus, led by conductor Thomas Shippers, from a Naxos CD.
1: The new Jazz Urbain Café is pleased to announce its pre-opening summer series. Artists include, on Thursday, August 6th, the John Singleton Trio, on Friday, August 7th, jazz pianist great Benito Gonzalez, on drums Lenny White, and on bass Buster Williams, and on Sunday, August 8th, the George Russell Trio.
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3: 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We'll hear his string quartet from Opus 33, number 3 in C major, sometimes known as The Bird. The performance is by The Lindsays from an ASV CD. The Bird Quartet of

0: an ASV recording featuring the Lindsays, the string quartet, performing the music of Haydn, his quartet Opus 33, No. 3 in C major, The Bird.
1: WHRB, Cambridge.
0: We now turn to the music of Arvo Pärt, born in the year 1935, Fratres, Latin for brothers. This performance by the Estonian National Symphony Orchestra features Paavo Järvi. This is a Virgin Classics CD.

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Bridge, which now continues with the second suite for wind octet of Théodore Dubois. The work, which comes from the very last years of the 19th century, is performed by the Sylvan Winds, this from an Albany CD entitled The Music of the Gilded Age. Suite for wind octet of Dubois.

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1: The new Jazz Urbain Café is pleased to announce its pre-opening summer series. Artists include, on Thursday, August 6th, the John Singleton Trio. On Friday, August 7th, jazz pianist great Benito Gonzalez. On drums, Lenny White. And on bass, Buster Williams. And on Sunday, August 8th, the George Russell Trio.
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0: WHRB is now proud to present music of Jean-Joseph Cassanet de Mandeville. This is his Grand Motet in Exitu Israel. The performance is by Les Arts Florissants, led by William Christie. Music of Mandeville.

0: From an errata recording, we heard the music of Bonneville, his grand motet in Exitu Israel. Les Arts Florissants were led by William Christie.
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0: Music of Dmitri Shostakovich now. We'll hear the Sonata No. 4 in D minor for cello and piano, Opus 40. Stephen Easterlis is our cellist, Olli Mustonen, our pianist, from an RCA CD.

0: The Sonata No. 4 in D minor for cello and piano, Opus 40 of Shostakovich. Stephen Isserles cello performed with Olli Mustonen piano from an RCA CD.
1: WHRB, Cambridge.
0: We turn now to the French Romantic school, the music of Félix-Alexandre Guillemont, born in 1837 in Boulogne, died in 1911. His Symphony No. 1 for organ and orchestra, Opus 42, is performed here by the BBC Philharmonic Orchestra led by Jean-Pascal Tortelier. Our organist is Ian Tracy. This from a Chandos CD.

0: A Chandos recording of the music of Félix Alexandre Guillaumin. The Symphony No. 1 for Organ and Orchestra, Opus 42, was performed by organist Ian Tracy with the BBC Philharmonic Orchestra, led by Jean-Pascal Tortelier.
1: WHRB, Cambridge.
0: Time for some American music now. Here on WHRB Cambridge's classical music programming, we'll hear four pieces of Gershwin. The Promenade in C major, Impromptu in two keys, three-quarter blues, and two waltzes in C major. This espressivo recording features the pianist Roger Lent. Four pieces of Gershwin.